0: Can you tell me what's wrong with me?
1: I can try. 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You can start by telling me why you came.
0: All right. I keep having a dream.
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3: Really cool to do that with all our friends from San Francisco, like people from bands.

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1: Upon initial contact with Ice-T's music, I had envisioned him to be an ill-mannered and psychologically unstable man with an extremely uneducated and barbaric frame of mind, whose raps displayed nothing but ridiculous jargon, shocking sexual audacity, and repulsive images of the ghetto. However, after further analysis of his music, I can deduce that he is the epitome of anti-disestablishment terrorism, who embodies the entire spectrum of the urban experience and struggle. But to make things more plain and simple to the layman, I find Ice-T to be the dopest, flyest, OG pimp, hustler, gangster, player, hardcore motherfucker living today. To be honest, I am totally and completely on his

With new agriculture and industry, with new forms of education, recreation, a new world is constantly opening before us at an ever-accelerating rate of progress.

I think we've arrived at the right minute now after this wonderful ballad singing to have our interval. And so for 10 minutes we'll have the interval. I'm asked to say that there's tea and cakes available at the back there.